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1: Jordan, I don't know why you remembered that you used to prank people a lot.
2: Yeah.
1: But you brought it up and you were like, hey, I actually remember a lot of times that it went wrong.
2: Yes. I have a story about myself in middle school. And I was just like, I wasn't a bad kid in that like my grades were bad or I was skipping school. I was just like a
1: troublemaker.
2: Yeah, I was just getting into trouble.
1: You did it for the bit. I mean, right. You still do.
2: Yeah, but like, I still do.
1: You're not trying to ruin anyone's life. You would just be like, this will be funny to spice up this moment.
2: Spice is a great way to put what I'm going to tell you.
3: Okay.
1: Did it have to do with cinnamon?
2: No, it didn't. It didn't.
1: Do you know about the cinnamon challenge, Audrey?
3: Did I do it?
1: No, like that was like a big thing.
3: No, I know what it is. I remember
2: that one woman.
3: Glozell.
2: Yes. Yep. Uh-huh. Yeah. Okay. Yeah. Yes. Yeah.
1: Anyway, Jordan pranking people at going very wrong. Times that you prank someone and it didn't go as planned, or at least not in a positive way.
2: Yeah.
1: We'll talk about it next.

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2: Me not working hard. Yeah, right, picture that with a Kodak. Or better yet, go to Times Square, take a picture of me with a Kodak. Took my life from negative to positive, I just want y'all to know that. And tonight, let's enjoy life.

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1: Times that you pranked someone, a friend, a family member, maybe someone that you just don't even know that well.
2: Yeah.
1: And it went horribly wrong. Jordan, you were reminded of a time you did this in middle school.
2: Yeah, we've been talking about like how we don't sleep well. And this was just one of those things in the middle of the night. I woke up. I was like, why did I do that in eighth grade? But at a pep rally, I thought it would be very funny if I put like itching powder on one of the bleachers.
1: My God.
2: Yeah, I don't know. I don't know why.
1: Where did you even get it?
2: Spencer's.
3: That's so stupid. That is so stupid.
2: Yeah, yeah.
1: What's crazy is like, obviously I can put myself in the same headspace because Jordan and I are the same age, but to think about doing that now, you would get like arrested.
2: Oh, yeah, yeah. I'd like be in
1: like someone would claim
2: jail.
1: Like health reasons.
2: Yeah, yeah, for yeah. sure, for sure. But it was the early 2000s. I was a rowdy
3: That's
2: kid.
3: So yeah. weird.
2: Here's the
1: bumping
2: thing,
1: yin yang twins and
2: yeah, exactly.
1: sprinkling itching powder.
2: And going to Spencer's doing stupid stuff like this. It never happened because it burst in my pocket. So
1: what kind of container was
3: itchy?
1: It in?
2: It was just like in a little plastic bag. And
1: it looked like drugs?
2: And yeah, essentially. Like I'm,
1: Jesus,
2: for so
1: Jordan.
2: Many reasons, yeah. I'm glad that this didn't
1: Jordan.
2: Go through. And it burst in my pants. And I was wearing like gym shorts.
1: Oh, so you got itchy.
2: So I was the itchiest person. And this is during this pep rally. And like, I couldn't leave. And I'm like, I think I'm going to die. furiously scratching
1: that's
2: my leg.
1: Hilarious.
2: Yeah, yeah.
1: There's, I didn't do this, obviously, because this is horrible. But like senior pranks, I had organized, and I wasn't the most popular kid by any means. But like by senior year, I'd kind of come out of my shell a little bit. And I was shocking, kind of like the host of everything. Like I would host the assemblies and talent shows and all
2: yeah,
1: that.
2: Yeah.
1: So like I was really tight with like the different like, you know, homecoming crews versus senior council
3: yeah.
1: and all that.
3: Yeah.
1: And I had arranged, because I had access to the building early.
2: Okay.
1: Let's get a desk from every classroom and put it in every single parking space at like 4 a.m. So when everyone shows up
2: in
1: their cars, no one can park. And it's so absurd, but we were ready to do it. We had like 100 people on board.
3: Yeah.
1: I even kind of like softly had like some administrative approval. Like, you're going to have to fix this immediately, but like, we'll let you get away with it because we know seniors do it. The day before we were supposed to do it, a group of other kids that were just idiots put different like soap and like lotion and oil, baby oil, on the stairs and the hallways. And they thought it would be a hilarious idea.
3: Yeah.
1: And obviously a lot of people got hurt and a pregnant teacher fell.
2: Whoa.
1: Luckily, I think she was okay. But all of those kids were immediately arrested. They were charged initially or like threatened to be charged with like terrorism. Like,
2: wow.
1: And none of them
3: that's
1: got
3: a lot, but still, I mean, that's really dangerous.
2: Yeah. Yeah. That's really stupid.
1: Really, really
2: nowhere
1: stupid.
2: Near as bad as itching powder.
1: Yeah. No. That's awful. Jordan just pranked himself.
2: It was an embarrassing day for Jordy.
3: I believe it.
1: There was a very limited time where I was pranking myself. Like when I still didn't know how to handle my alcohol. Like in my early 20s, like I would put a glass of pure vodka next to bed.
2: What?
1: So when I woke up blackout, I'd be like, water. And it was just vodka.
2: So it was like an evil Eric versus
1: I used to
2: Eric.
1: Put my wallet in a freezer to prank myself. You get if you grow up as an only child, you get really used to being like, I'm also my own sibling.
3: That's
2: what?
1: You never did that?
3: So sad.
1: Okay.
3: Oh,
1: geez. I don't want your sympathy.
2: Oh, man.
1: Right. XYZ.
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6: From the Rappahannock Electric Cooperative Weather Center. Lows dip down to about 64 tonight under mainly clear skies. Slight chance of rain showers tomorrow. High temperatures reach up to 89. Sunshine mixed with clouds at times. Slight chance for storms tomorrow night. Lows level off around 61. Mainly cloudy skies expected. Right now, it's 71 degrees.
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1: XYZ with Eric Zachary. Dumb of the day. 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Professional parts people.
2: Yes.
1: Jordan, I thought you were going to go into it, but he agreed that that is our sponsor.
2: Yeah, that's who's here. Yeah. Okay, we're taking it down to Rosenberg, Texas. A man last Sunday crashed his car into a closed Kroger because he had to go to the bathroom.
1: So he used it to B&E, like break and enter?
2: He crashed the car through the front doors and was like, hey, nature calls, I gotta go.
3: I mean,
1: did he do it because he had to go to the bathroom?
2: Yes, specifically because he had to go to the bathroom.
1: What's the matter with this man?
3: Well, wait, could he not? Oh,
2: it was closed. It's 4:30 in the morning.
3: At that point, there's nobody around.
1: Is that a PT Cruiser?
2: Yeah,
1: I don't know if people still drove, though.
2: Yeah, yeah.
1: Honestly, if I was the manager at Kroger and a PT Cruiser bust through the window,
2: right.
1: I'd be like, this is marketing.
2: I don't have anything to say.

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1: More About Nothing is coming up on the way on XYZ with Eric Zachary. Jordan's chance to do a quick deep dive, share some fun facts, maybe the history behind something that we wouldn't know otherwise. And
2: yes.
1: We're talking about Barney and Friends.
2: Yeah, I'm going to share some fun facts about Barney and Friends.
1: Okay. Yeah. All right. Next. But first, a little bonus fact.
2: I'm just trying to say this with a straight face. Okay. Eric, you brought this to me.
1: Don't put it on me.
2: You can technically cook a raw chicken by slapping it 23,034 times.
1: I love that.
3: That's a specific. Make sense.
1: Yeah, it does, because there's heat generated when you hit something.
3: But there has to be a certain speed at which you're slapping it.
2: I think you guys are missing the part where someone definitely did this
1: and counted.
2: Yeah.
3: I mean,
1: I'm up for the challenge.
3: Of course.
2: You
1: 23,000 slaps and you got to cook chicken. So stupid. All right, More About Nothing, about Barney and Friends coming up next.

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2: More About Nothing on XYZ with Eric Zachary. It's all brought to you by Chick-fil-A. Fun little bonus fact. We just learned that apparently someone did this. It takes 23,000 slaps to cook a chicken because of the heat friction
3: it's
2: of
3: so
2: slapping the chicken.
3: So
2: I love it. I there's an alternative if you don't have a microwave. Anyway, today's real More About Nothing is about Barney and Friends. Super serious topics here on the show.
3: Yeah, that's right. That's, well, right. That's why it's called More About Nothing. So Barney and Friends came out in 1992. It answered a very huge demand that Sesame Street and shows like Mr. Rogers couldn't, because they had such a broad audience, mm-hmm. where at the time families were looking for shows that were solely for kids like 4 and under. And Barney ended up being a very small, localized show that just had toddlers in a chokehold. And
2: what a way to phrase that, Jordan.
3: Metaphorically.
2: Like, I'm just imagining Barney like flipping kids.
3: Of course.
2: Clotheslining Selena Gomez. Yeah. Okay. Demi Lovato. They were both on it.
3: Yep. No, they were. They were. Initially, it was filmed in Texas. As it grew, though, and made its way to PBS, they were only supposed to do like one season of Barney. Mm-hmm. But parents everywhere were like, no, like writing in letters, rallying.
4: Like, we want more Barney.
3: They want, yeah, we have to have more Barney. They couldn't get a bigger budget for it, though. So, like, a lot of the songs that you know from Barney, like, I Love You, You Love Me, those were all public domain songs. Like, that's just this old man. You know what I'm saying?
2: Oh.
3: Yeah.
2: Wow. Someone really lost out on a check on that.
4: Yeah.
2: Damn.
3: So, like, a lot of the Barney songs were just rewritten as songs that you already knew, but that was solely because they didn't have the cash to license actual stuff.
4: Wow.
3: Yeah.
4: That's crazy.
3: Other crazy thing is that the government, the CIA, has come out and said they've used Barney songs, specifically I Love You, as torture tactics.
2: Oh my God.
3: Yeah.
2: On repeats.
3: Yeah, yeah. Just like Guantanamo Bay, for example, they would blast I Love You for hours as loud as they possibly could just like strip people of their sanity.
2: That's awful.
3: Yeah.
2: Okay, so Barney started as like local TV public access show, basically.
3: Yeah, yep, very small, and then it just blew up over time.
2: Did you ever watch Barney, Audrey?
4: No, I'm...
2: whatever you're about to say, you're wrong.
4: I'm not going to say it. No, I did not watch Barney.
2: It was on until 2010. I just looked it up.
4: Oh, well, no, I did not watch Barney.
2: It's back on TV now. I guess it's an animated series.
4: Oh.
3: Yeah, they've had several iterations.
2: Barney always freaked me out. I mean, I'm sure I watched it a little bit, but my cousin, Matt, he was really into Barney. Like, he carried this Barney everywhere.
3: Isn't he the one that has, like, the rats?
2: Yeah, he's the one that talks to wolves.
3: Oh, that's new information for me.
2: Yeah, I'm just saying. If anyone's a little too attached to Barney, then...
3: Like, a woo kind of talks to him?
2: I haven't heard
3: English.
2: Him do it.
3: Oh, okay.
2: He's convinced that he speaks wolf. I don't...
3: Got it.
2: I don't talk to Matt. I don't know. I'm not a wolf.
3: You're not a wolf.
2: It's XYZ with Eric Zachary, Barney and Friends. A little history behind that, all brought to you by Chick-fil-A. Well, Barney and Friends is not. More About Nothing is brought to you by Chick-fil-A.
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0: gotta swing that. 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Who gotta swing that?
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1: In an effort to grow their fan base, the NHL is now trying to appease BookTok.
2: Yeah.
1: The people on TikTok that love books.
3: Well, this is because of like the romance novels, right?
2: Yes. Okay.
1: Well, Heated Rivalry started it all.
3: Yeah.
2: Well, right. So this the NHL is rolling out a Hot for Hockey campaign.
3: Oh.
2: So they're releasing, I believe, 3 audiobooks.
3: Okay.
2: One called The Storm Between Us.
1: I hate it.
3: And this is all like a hockey player is in love with another hockey player. Is it all Heated Rivalry kind of?
2: No, I don't think that it's like, I think
1: it's just all romance. This isn't like gay specific or.
2: Yeah, no.
3: Okay.
2: They're
3: okay.
2: Just kind of being like, hockey, and you guys are into hockey now, huh?
3: Yeah, wow. I mean, I get it. I'm with it.
2: It's another cool, one's called The Summer I Turned Gritty.
1: Are NHL NHL numbers that bad? I don't know what the viewership is compared to like NFL, but
3: tell me more about The Summer I Turned Gritty.
1: Well, it has to be the Phillies mascot, right?
3: Yeah.
1: Okay. All right. You can look it up on your own time. The NHL is leading in with romance stories to try to court BookTok.
3: You got me.

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1: Dumb of the day on XYZ with Eric Zachary. We just learned how a man in Texas drove his car into a Kroger, a PT Cruiser, no less, because he had to go to the bathroom. That was the only logical option. It was like, I got to crash into this grocery store. Just go in the woods, dude.
2: Like, yeah, no, seriously. What?
3: Yeah, there had to have been like a dumpster to go behind or something.
1: There's something. Go in your car.
2: Right, so many options.
1: Anyway. I'm saying as opposed to like breaking into a grocery store,
3: sure, yeah.
2: Like crashing the car through the front door.
3: That should not be an option as a last resort.
1: That was just one of the little bonus dumb of the days. But we have another one for you.
2: Yes, this one is in the great state of Massachusetts. A restaurant owner caught teens pulling a dine-in dash, to which he chased after them and then pulled a gun on them.
3: Oh my God.
1: What?
2: Yeah, yes. So obviously he's been arrested.
1: Yeah.
2: Assault.
1: Damn, that sucks. You lost money and...
2: yeah. And like the bill was only like $93.
3: I mean, a gun?
2: Yeah.
3: Like, listen,
1: it's not okay to dine and dash and like teens are getting a little carried away.
2: Right.
1: They should definitely be held accountable, but not by gunpoint.
2: Yeah.
1: Crazy. My God.
2: Yeah. So he chased after them, caught them at a convenience store not far.

0: from the restaurant, fought them.
1: Oh.
0: And then, you know, he claims that he pulled the gun out in self-defense.
1: Okay. Yeah, sure.
2: I've had people dine and dash on me before. I'm just kind of like...
0: And did you pull out your gun, Audrey?
2: I did not pull out my gun.
3: She pulled out those guns.
2: Come back
3: I'm Audrey
2: right
3: Naylor.
2: Come back here right now.
3: Meet my friends.
0: Yeah. So, well... Thank God you didn't do that.
2: Yeah. No.
0: You'd be getting a dumb of the day on top
3: if
0: of
3: if someone dine and dash at your job or jobs you worked in the past, if someone dine and dashes on you, are you responsible for that bill?
2: No, but I know places where you are.
3: That's crazy to
2: yeah,
3: me.
2: Yeah, I know.
3: Get better security. That shouldn't fall on the server.
2: Yeah, it's a bummer.
3: All right. Anyway, don't dine and dash, but definitely don't pull a gun on someone that dine and dashed if you're the restaurant owner, especially if they're children.
0: Right.
3: XYZ with their exactly dumb of the day, all brought to you by O'Reilly Auto Parts.
2: Your professional parts people.
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8: From the Rappahannock Electric Cooperative Weather Center. Lows dip down to about 64 tonight under mainly clear skies. Slight chance of rain showers tomorrow. High temperatures reach up to 89. Sunshine mixed with clouds at times. Slight chance for storms tomorrow night. Lows level off around 61. Mainly cloudy skies expected. Right now, 69.
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1: Forget Ticketmaster. Fans are now upset with StubHub over ticket prices for Harry Styles. And this isn't just the resale cost or price gouging in that sense. I guess NBC National News put this together. They did a survey where they had 9 different people from different walks of life, different phones and IP addresses and whatnot, check the exact same seat for a Harry Styles ticket at Madison Square Garden.
2: Yeah.
1: And while the ticket price remained the same, the fees on StubHub fluctuated as much as $70.
2: That's crazy.
1: So they started, I think, as low as $73 for like their usual fees, right? Printed mobile ticket, whatever the junk fees. And then some of them were as high as $150. And when StubHub was asked about it by the news, they were like, well, everyone's doing it.
2: That's messed up. How do they keep getting away with stuff like
1: this? That's insane. Yeah.

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1: This is not even a joke. We spent 90 minutes today, we being Audrey and I.
2: Yeah.
1: Convincing each other that we need a Vespa.
3: Yes.
1: And so that we can start a moped game.
3: Yes. I want a moped so bad. I've been thinking about it for years at this point.
2: Okay.
3: But I didn't realize like how easy it would be for me to just like purchase one.
4: You are an adult.
1: Are you having a moment where you're like, I have money and I could just give money and get things?
3: Well, I feel like I'm somebody where I very rarely buy things for myself.
1: Sure.
3: And I very rarely do things to make my life easier. I just kind of am like, well, I guess this is how it is.
1: Yeah.
3: But it would be really beneficial for
1: you. You a Little House on the Prairie?
4: Yes.
1: Why is butter so hard to churn?
3: No, it would be so beneficial for me if I could have a little guy to get around on.
1: I agree, and I am encouraging it. I do have a few concerns.
3: Okay.
1: Of you purchasing your first vehicle. We'll go over
3: it's not my first vehicle.
1: Have you ever purchased a vehicle on your own? Okay. We'll talk about it next on XYZ.

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1: Audrey bust into the studio today with a just determined mind. Said, I am ready to buy a Vespa.
2: Yes.
1: Now, we've talked about it a little bit on the show, but you've been saving up for a car for a couple months now.
2: Yeah. I've been saving up for a car. Mm-hmm. It's not, my parents are out of state. It would just be really nice to be able to get home faster.
1: And now you said, forget that. I just want a Vespa to get around the city.
2: Well, right. So I figure I'm a while out from getting a car, mm-hmm. I think, okay. You know? And so in the meantime, it would be really nice to not have to take the bus everywhere because it takes like, it adds a ridiculous amount of time.
3: It's
2: to
3: a bus.
2: Commute, we understand
1: how bus routes work.
2: Well, no, I'm just saying.
1: Yeah, like, it's you could cut your commute in half for
2: it's
1: sure.
2: It's also, it's not like, I don't know. Yeah, like growing up, the buses that I took would stop a lot less frequently than my buses now.
1: Sure.
2: And so
1: okay,
2: it's like.
1: Let's get back to the Vespa. So
2: you want a Vespa,
1: which you said this, you not knowing that like for probably over 2 years I've been talking about it with Jordan, like I've wanted to have a Vespa.
2: Yeah. Yes.
1: Because I like the aesthetic of it. And like, again, same thing. I have a car, but just like I live so close to the studio and a few other touch points that I'm like, this would just make more sense to.
2: Yeah, right. I only have a few places that I go.
1: Right. And I ride a bike, but like, you know, that can get a little.
2: I don't want a bike.
1: Yeah. Well, Audrey just sweats too much. So
2: true.
1: But I asked you because I'm on board with this and you found a pretty decent deal.
2: Yes.
1: I said, have you ever ridden anything motorized that has two wheels?
2: And to which I responded, I rode a dirt bike when I was like 8.
1: Okay.
3: So that's the resume
1: for the last 17 years, you have not even approached any version of a motorcycle or e-bike.
2: I mean, I've like been on the back of somebody's I've been on like, you know, like a, like one of those like Lime bikes or
1: that's
2: like a Divvy bike.
1: Not the same thing.
3: Yeah.
1: Okay.
3: Yeah. All
1: right. So
2: it feels the same.
1: It's not. And if
2: it
1: you go and buy this, the first time you will have driven it will be at point of purchase.
2: Yes.
1: Okay.
2: Right. What's the problem?
3: I don't see one. I'm seeing all green lights.
1: Dangerous. I'm just a little concerned.
2: I mean, what's really gonna go wrong?
1: You get hit by a car. So you slip. You slide out.
2: People rent these all the time. People will
1: in
2: be like,
1: Italy, where people are also looking out for other Vespas. You're looking in a city where there's. I've seen like one Vespa this week.
2: Okay, but it's like a but. Like people are looking around for.
1: It's
2: like,
1: gonna be like you and the DoorDash drivers, and that's it.
3: See, I mean, if you take that mindset, anything could be scary. Right?
2: Yeah, exactly. So, like it's gonna be fine.
3: You
2: people
3: just gotta
2: rent
3: do
2: them
3: it.
2: All the time for like fun. It's basically like,
1: listen, I'm on board. I just want to like,
2: you can also get like the Lime scooter. They have Vespa versions,
3: right?
2: Like
3: you can sit
2: like,
3: down.
1: Have you ridden one?
2: No, of course not.
3: Okay. So, but my thing is, Eric, like you are like heavily invested in this. Like it might be living at your place. And you're going to get it with her.
1: I just am doing my due diligence as your employers, but pseudo older brother.
3: I think you're being a father figure here.
1: Whoa. I just said, do you know like what to look for? Make sure you don't buy a lemon. Like, that's why I want to come with you and make sure like it starts from a cold start.
3: Right. And then you're going to drive it around all the time.
1: Yeah, 100%. But like,
3: okay.
1: But I'm 10 years her senior. So like, you got to go in seniority.
3: Sure, buddy.
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1: We all know about the Ticketmaster fiasco that's been happening over the last 2-3 years.
2: Right. Is it not like the forever?
1: Insane
2: like,
1: prices.
2: Has it not been happening forever?
1: It's been happening for a while. I'm just saying like people made a big deal out of it.
2: Oh, right? Yeah.
1: And it, like, it went to the congressional floor and whatnot. Yeah. But StubHub is saying, hold my beer, Ticketmaster. Fans of Harry Styles are very upset because StubHub apparently is just deciding that they can charge whatever for fees. I guess NBC News out of New York did a study. They had 9 people, different people, different devices, different IP addresses from different parts of the city, go and look at the exact same seat at the Harry Styles MSG show.
3: Right.
1: And it's like $300 and change for that seat. But then the fees fluctuated in price. Out of 9 people, 8 of them had different prices ranging from $70 to $150 in fees.
3: Wow.
1: And StubHub responded by saying, yeah, you know, it's like dynamic pricing and every e-commerce company does this.
2: Yeah, whatever.
1: To which
3: liars.
1: We're like, what?
3: Yeah.
1: You see, it's a fee. It should be a set price.
3: Right, exactly.
1: Like, well, that's insane. So people are upset and up in arms, rightfully so. I'm tired of this dynamic pricing model. I don't like that StubHub was like, well, look, everyone else is doing it, so we
3: can't
1: do it.
3: Right, that's quite the excuse there, StubHub.
1: Yeah. Anyway, fans aren't happy. Another company under attack right now, McDonald's, apparently is doing this, and they're testing like different prices of Big Macs. Like, there's McDonald's that are as close as like 2 miles that have a variance in fee of like $2 for the same sandwich.
2: I would be sick.
1: And basically, I mean, they're using like AI models and algorithms to basically see how much they can get away with charging certain people in certain regions.
2: That's right. Wild.
3: It's messed up.
1: It's not
2: wild.
1: Okay.
2: Yeah.
3: I mean, Wendy's would never.
1: Yeah. Harry Styles, refund the fees. That's what I'm going to ask for.
3: Okay.
1: Yeah. He'll do it. He's a good guy. It's XYZ with Eric Zachary. StubHub fees are going crazy, and they're using dynamic pricing to kind of screw people over. Your XYZ ENT Entertainment Report, all brought to you by O'Reilly Auto Parts.
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4: From the Rappahannock Electric Cooperative Weather Center. Lows dip down to about 64 tonight under mainly clear skies. Slight chance of rain showers tomorrow. High temperatures reach up to 89. Sunshine mixed with clouds at times. Slight chance for storms tomorrow night. Lows level off around 61. Mainly cloudy skies expected. Currently 67.
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1: Today on XYZ with Eric Zachary, StubHub is coming under fire for not just junk fees, but dynamic pricing within their junk fees.
2: We don't like that.
1: I guess there's been a huge fluctuation in how much they're charging people for the same exact seat at the same exact concert.
2: Messed up.
1: For Harry Styles specifically.
3: Whatever.
1: Kelly Clarkson is endorsing AI use in music, and Audrey is no longer a Kelly Clarkson fan.
3: Yeah, big whatever.
1: Yeah. One thing that she won't say whatever, Audrey is looking to buy a Vespa.
3: I'm so excited.
1: Delay.
3: I found one.

0: I'm going to get... Well, I was looking at pictures of it.
1: Yeah, you're looking at your vest right now.
2: You can't stop looking at the same picture.
1: She's obsessed with this.
0: I want it so... It's red. Okay, it's like cherry red.
2: No, we'll talk about that. And pranks that have gone horribly wrong. Like the time that Jordan pranked himself by making itching powder go all over his pants inside his pants. Yeah. All that and more. If you missed anything or you want to run any of the show back, and you can watch it wherever you get your video podcast, just search XYZ with Eric Zachary.

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1: Jordan, I don't know why you remembered that you used to prank people a lot.
2: Yeah.
1: But you brought it up and you were like, hey, I actually remember a lot of times that it went wrong.
2: Yes. I have a story about myself in middle school. And I was just like, I wasn't a bad kid in that like my grades were bad or I was skipping school. I was just like a
1: troublemaker.
2: Yeah. I was just getting into trouble.
1: You did it for the bit. I mean, you still do.
2: Yeah, but like, I still do.
1: You're not trying to ruin anyone's life. You would just be like, this will be funny to spice up this moment.
2: Spice is a great way to put what I'm going to tell you.
3: Okay.
1: Did it have to do with cinnamon?
2: No, it didn't.
1: Do you know about the cinnamon challenge, Audrey?
3: Did I do it?
1: No, like that was like a big thing.
3: No, I know what it is. I remember
2: that one woman.
3: Glozell.
2: Yes. Yep. Uh-huh. Yeah.
1: Okay.
2: Yeah.
1: Anyway, Jordan pranking people at going very wrong. Times that you prank someone and it didn't go as planned, or at least not in a positive way.
2: Yeah.
1: We'll talk about it next. On a train.

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1: Times that you pranked someone, a friend, a family member, maybe someone that you just don't even know that well.
2: Yeah.
1: And it went horribly wrong. Jordan, you were reminded of a time you did this in middle school.
2: Yeah, we've been talking about like how we don't sleep well. And this was just one of those things in the middle of the night. I woke up. I was like, why did I do that in eighth grade? But at a pep rally, I thought it would be very funny if I put like itching powder on one of the bleachers.
1: My God.
2: Yeah, I don't know. I don't know why.
1: Where did you even get it?
2: Spencer's.
3: That's so stupid. That is so stupid.
2: Yeah, yeah.
1: What's crazy is like, obviously, I can put myself in the same headspace because Jordan and I are the same age. But to think about doing that now, you would get like arrested.
2: Oh yeah, yeah. I'd like be in
1: like someone would claim
2: jail.
1: Like health reasons.
2: Yeah, yeah, for yeah. sure, for sure. But it was the early 2000s. I was a rowdy
3: That's
2: kid.
3: So yeah. weird.
2: Here's the
1: bumping
2: thing, though.
1: Ying-ying twins and
2: yeah, exactly.
1: sprinkling itching powder.
2: And going to Spencer's doing stupid stuff like this. It never happened because it burst in my pocket. So
1: what kind of container was
3: itchy?
1: It in?
2: It was just like in a little plastic bag. And
1: it looked like drugs?
2: And yeah, essentially. Like I'm,
1: Jesus,
2: for so many
1: Jordan.
2: Reasons, yeah. I'm glad that this didn't Jordan. Go through. And it burst in my pants. And I was wearing like gym shorts.
1: Oh, so you got itchy.
2: So I was the itchiest person. And this is during this pep rally. And like I couldn't leave. And I'm like, I think I'm going to die. furiously scratched
1: that's
2: my leg.
1: Hilarious.
2: Yeah, yeah.
1: There's I didn't do this obviously because this is horrible, but like senior pranks, I had organized, and I wasn't the most popular kid by any means, but like by senior year I'd kind of come out of my shell a little bit, and I was shocking, kind of like the host of everything. Like I would host the assemblies and talent shows and all
2: yeah,
1: that.
2: Yeah.
1: So like I was really tight with like the different, like, you know, homecoming crews versus senior council
3: yeah.
1: and all that.
3: Yeah.
1: And I had arranged, because I had access to the building early.
2: Okay.
1: Let's get a desk from every classroom and put it in every single parking space at like 4 a.m. So when everyone shows up
2: in
1: their cars, no one can park. And it's so absurd, but we were ready to do it. We had like 100 people on board.
3: Yeah.
1: I even kind of like softly had like some administrative approval. Like, you're going to have to fix this immediately, but like we'll let you get away with it because we know seniors do it. The day before we were supposed to do it, a group of other kids that were just idiots put different like soap and like lotion and oil, baby oil, on the stairs and the hallways. And they thought it would be a hilarious idea.
3: Yeah.
1: And obviously a lot of people got hurt and a pregnant teacher fell.
2: Whoa.
1: Luckily, I think she was okay. But all of those kids were immediately arrested. They were charged initially, or like threatened to be charged with like terrorism. Like,
2: wow.
1: And none of them
3: But still, I mean, that's really dangerous.
2: Yeah, yeah, that's really stupid.
1: Really, really
2: nowhere
1: stupid.
2: Nowhere near as bad as itching powder.
1: Yeah. That's awful. Jordan just pranked himself.
2: It was an embarrassing day for Jordy.
3: I believe it.
1: There was a very limited time where I was pranking myself, like when I still didn't know how to handle my alcohol. Like in my early 20s, like I would put a glass of pure vodka next to bed.
2: What?
1: So when I woke up blackout, I'd be like, water. And it was just vodka.
2: So it was like an evil Eric versus
1: I used to
2: Eric.
1: Put my wallet in a freezer to prank myself. You get, if you grow up as an only child, you get really used to being like, I'm also my own sibling.
3: That's
2: what? You never did that?
3: So sad.
1: Okay.
3: Oh, geez.
1: I don't want your sympathy.
2: Oh, man.
1: All right. It's XYZ.
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1: 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We do this every Thursday on XYZ with Eric Zachary. Audrey picks three songs that all came out in the same year, or at least she's supposed to.
2: They do.
1: Sometimes you really kind of get a little loose with the rules.
2: Well, I like,
3: this re-released remix version.
2: You put me in charge of this one.
1: I never said you're in charge. It's a delegated task for you. Anyway, three songs. They all came out in the same year. Jordan and I have not heard these songs. We don't know what they are. You at home are playing along with Jordan and I. Can we figure out what year all three of these songs all came out?
4: Probably not.
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1: We call it XYZ Throwback. 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Three songs, they all came out in the same year, or at least they're supposed to, for the sake of the game. Audrey selected these songs. Jordan and I have not heard them yet. So song by song, we're going to listen and then see who could be the first one to guess what year all three of these songs have in common. When did they all come out? I would love if we had a metric of how many people play along at home and get it right. Because I'm sure it's
2: everybody but you.
1: Yeah, thank you, Audrey. I'm such a little kid, like, on the playground, like,
3: you suck.
2: Yeah, I always get it.
1: All right.
3: Well, you make it.
1: Anyway, here we go. Song number one. What year did this song come out?
4: No bass, fat, baby, tap in.
3: Oh, man. What's her name? Saweetie.
2: Yeah.
4: Tap in. Yeah.
1: Okay.
3: I've got an idea.
1: I feel like I've only heard that like in a Kit Kat commercial or something. You know, like when candy bars try to be like relevant.
2: Yes, I have no idea.
1: I know it's more recent, but all right, no guess there. Second song. Here we go. What year did it come out?
3: Who is this?
2: Conan Gray.
1: Who?
3: Oh,
2: Conan Gray. Heather.
3: Yeah, yes.
2: This song was huge.
3: It was huge.
1: I think it depends on your age.
2: No, it was huge.
3: No, it was everywhere. It was.
1: No guess.
3: Yeah.
1: Audrey's stumping us.
3: No, I'm circling. I have a vague idea.

0: idea. I'm trying to put myself where
1: you have a guess
0: I
1: yet?
0: Was.
1: No. Okay.
0: No, okay.
2: Yeah, let's I remember that.
1: Song number three. What year did it come out? The way you hold me, hold me. Oh, holy. Florida Georgia Line, Justin Bieber. This came out in 2019.
0: Yeah, that's how it.
1: Ooh.
0: Yeah. I'm going to go 2019. Lock it in.
2: Justin Bieber and Chance the Rapper.
1: Oh, is it Chance?
0: Oh, Chance the Rapper.
1: FGL was on this too, I thought.
2: Yeah. No, they're the ones that they do. They have that other song.
1: Oh, there's
3: that
1: one.
3: I'm loving you.
1: What? What? Can you sing more of that one?
0: Isn't it like 2000 or 20? There's numbers in that title, right? The Justin.
1: Anyway, okay. Getting off topic here. So you have Justin Bieber, Holy, with Chance the Rapper. You have Conan Gray, Heather.
0: Yeah.
1: And then Saweetie, Tap In. Jordan said 2019.
0: Yeah.
1: I'm gonna go 2020. Lock it in.
2: Well, Eric, you have won for the first time in forever. It is 2020.
1: Oh, this might have thrown me.
0: Yeah.
1: BTS Dynamite. I probably would have guessed newer if I heard that. Okay.
0: This would have still. I would have thought 2020 still with Dynamite.
1: I get Dynamite and Butter confused a lot.
2: Ah, yes.
1: Not like by song before some BTS fan comes for me online. I just mean like I don't know which one came first.
0: Right.
1: How could you not? 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
2: Well, it was 2020. Congratulations,
1: Sick.
2: Eric. It's
1: awesome.
2: Been a long time.
1: Thanks. 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
9: From the Rappahannock Electric Cooperative Weather Center. Lows dip down to about 64 overnight under mainly clear skies. A blend of clouds and sun Friday. Slight chance of rain showers. Daytime highs approaching 89.

0: A chance of thunderstorms Friday night, lows dip down to about 61. Mainly cloudy skies expected. Right now, it's 67 degrees.
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1: Kelly Clarkson is coming out to defend the use of AI in music production.
2: I'm shocked by this because I feel like an artist, a musician as good as she is, wouldn't say this, but this comes from an interview on the Las Culturistas podcast where she basically said, look, I don't care. I know it's controversial. I love AI. There's amazing things you can do with it. I don't believe that AI music should be competing with human-made music. Like, it shouldn't be on the Billboard charts anywhere. But there are a ton of really cool and creative things that we are creating. She's actively doing it with AI musically. So I'm shocked.
1: It's a bizarre take. I mean, I can kind of thread the needle and figure out what she's trying to say, which is like there's certain tools to like clean up audio or things
2: right,
1: like that.
2: Right.
1: But like you're just basically adding fuel to the fire to the dude in some basement that's like, well, I can sound like Kelly Clarkson.
2: No, and that's
3: like,
2: the thing.
3: Whatever.
2: If it's like you're editing music, if you've got, you know, things that are solely tools, just say that.
1: Use it as a tool. Don't use
2: exactly.
1: it to create art.
2: Be more specific about what you're saying. Don't just be like, AI is great in music.
1: Kelly Clarkson likes AI.

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1: All right, that is it for us on XYZ with Eric Zachary. Audrey was mad that we didn't get a chance to talk about her pranks that went wrong. Jordan was talking about the time in middle school that you wanted to put itching powder on the bleachers.
2: Yeah.
1: The package it was in burst in your pocket, so then you got
2: I was itchy, super itchy.
1: Which
2: was
1: is very amazing. We were talking about senior pranks. I used to prank myself. I'm an only child. So when I would get drunk in my early 20s, I would just like put my wallet in the freezer, or like I'd put vodka next to the bed thinking it's water.
2: Right. I really want to sit down at a later date and time and like just kind of
1: I'll just give you my therapist number.
2: Yeah, exactly. I need the notes on that one.
1: When you're an only child, you learn how to entertain yourself.
2: Okay.
1: Yeah. And sometimes that involves pranking yourself because you don't want to feel left out because you don't have an older or younger sibling to do it.
3: Right.
2: I'm going to get me so good.
1: The dichotomy between Jordan's reaction and Audrey, like Audrey's concerned.
2: Yeah.
1: All right. Yeah. Audrey, did you ever prank anyone and it went wrong?
3: No.
1: Why did you make us talk about this again?
3: I didn't. You just said we were going to.
1: You said I didn't get to talk about my pranks. Was that your prank? Why? She's laughing so hard it's not audible right now. Audrey, this is an audio medium. Like,
2: Audrey, I hate you. I hate you so much.
1: So stupid. All right.
3: I never pranked anyone.
1: First Friday of October is tomorrow. We will see you then. That's it. Audrey,
2: that was embarrassing.
1: All right. Everyone say goodbye.
2: We'll see you later.
1: Adios.
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2: From the Rappahannock Electric Cooperative Weather Center. Lows dip down to about 64 overnight under mainly clear skies. A blend of clouds and sun Friday. Slight chance of rain showers. Daytime highs approaching 89. Slight chance of thunderstorms Friday night. Lows dip down to about 61. Mainly cloudy skies expected. Currently 68.
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2: From the Rappahannock Electric Cooperative Weather Center. Lows dip down to about 64 overnight under mainly clear skies. A blend of clouds and sun Friday. Slight chance of rain showers. Daytime highs approaching 89. Slight chance of thunderstorms Friday night. Lows dip down to about 61. Mainly cloudy skies expected. Currently 68.
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5: From the Rappahannock Electric Cooperative Weather Center. Lows dip down to about 64 overnight under mainly clear skies. Sunshine mixed with clouds at times. Friday, slight chance for showers. Highs level off around 89. Mainly cloudy skies expected. Friday night, slight chance for storms. Lows dip down to about 61. Currently, it's 67 degrees.
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I bet. Said I got drive, I don't need a car. 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I'm doing things they ain't seen before. 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Fall off what? 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
2: From the Rappahannock Electric Cooperative Weather Center. Lows dip down to about 64 overnight under mainly clear skies. Sunshine mixed with clouds at times. Friday, slight chance for showers. Highs level off around 89. Mainly cloudy skies expected. Friday night, slight chance for storms. Lows dip down to about 61. Right now, it's 68 degrees.
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8: From the Rappahannock Electric Cooperative Weather Center. Lows dip down to about 64 overnight under mainly clear skies. Daytime highs approaching 89. Friday, partly cloudy. Overcast Friday night. Chance for storms, 60. Chance for showers Saturday and Sunday. Mid-60s Saturday, upper 60s by Sunday. Currently, it's 66 degrees.
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4: You gotta explain to me what it is we're doing and why we're doing this.
3: Thunder thighs. You know how many times like people have said mean things about you, or they use the insult thunder thighs?
4: I mean, nobody's ever called me thunder thighs, but I have heard it said before. It feels very 83.
3: Yeah.
4: 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You wouldn't say that to somebody now, right?
3: No, because now people want thick thighs. Why?
4: Oh, they do?
3: Yeah, that's the thing. You want to know why you want thick thighs? It's going to make you live forever. You're going to find out why next.

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5: Every day a couple joins us. They let us know what their disagreement is about, and it's up for you to decide who's right. Rachel and Sam joining us. Rachel, let's start with you. What's going on?
6: So we're living in an apartment complex that I absolutely love. We've been there about 5 years now, and I don't want to leave anytime soon. His sister got evicted recently, and we currently have her dog. And so I feel like we shouldn't have to keep the dog. Now that I don't love dogs, you know, we're not going to keep it forever, hopefully. Hopefully she finds a new place. And they're trying to charge us for it now. So I don't really know what to do because he wants to keep this dog for however long and help with it. But, like, I don't know if we're going to get evicted if we don't pay this money or, like, also I just don't care for the dog.
5: All right. So, hold on, Sam. Can you explain why would your apartment building, is it a fee if you have a pet in the building? Is that why?
7: Yeah, there's an $800 yearly fee to keep the dog. But my sister was evicted and she has nowhere to take the dog. And this is her baby. So I can't just kick the dog out. Honestly, I think we should just bite the bullet, pay the $800 and keep the dog.
8: What's the situation with your sister? I mean, obviously she was evicted, so I'm guessing that it wasn't about the dog. It was probably about the fact that she wasn't paying her rent.
7: Yeah, she wasn't paying her rent. She got behind a little bit, and unfortunately, this is the time when family needs to step up and help out. And that's all I'm asking for is Rachel to step up and join me and help.
8: What's the status of this, though? Does your sister have another place? Is she back at your parents? Does she have a job? It's not something that you can bill your sister for? I mean, she's not paying rent at this point, right? So,
7: well, unfortunately, she's living in her car right now. She was evicted from the home. She didn't have anywhere else to go. Mom doesn't live close to us. This is something, unfortunately, where, like I said, you know, family needs to help out family.
5: Right. Why isn't she sleeping on your
7: couch? The only family she's got.
5: Yeah, well, I mean, why isn't she there with you?
8: Right.
7: Well, she doesn't want to burden us too much like that.
5: So she gave you the dog, but not her.
7: Yeah, her exact words were, take care of my baby.
8: Yeah.
5: Oh my
7: what do
5: God.
7: I say to that?
5: Nothing.
7: Yeah.
8: I don't think you say anything to her. I think you probably pay.
7: Yeah.
8: And I understand it's not the position you wanted to be in, Rachel. And, you know, maybe you're not a dog person or whatever. But understand that if somebody's going through a terrible time like that right now, and then they lose their animal on top of it, I mean, that could just compound all the things that your sister is going through. I mean, even if you don't want to contribute,
7: exactly.
8: Rachel, as far as I'm concerned, I'm paying that bill for my sister. 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
6: He's not telling you something. She's got a lot of stuff going on, and we've helped her a lot before. 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And I'm just saying, like, no, we're not going to help your sister. Like, she just is not, she doesn't take care of herself, and she doesn't make good decisions. And now we've had this dog for months, and there's, like, no end in sight. And I feel like it's a bad thing to keep bailing someone out when they're not trying to help themselves.
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20: From the Rappahannock Electric Cooperative Weather Center. 89 today under partly cloudy skies. Lows dip down to about 60 tonight. Chance of thunderstorms. Chance for showers tomorrow. 66. High temperatures reach up to 67 Sunday with showers likely. 73. Sunshine mixed with clouds at times Monday. Currently 62.
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4: 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Oftentimes people will use this as like extortion or if somebody's got a personal vendetta. I had somebody actually try and hit me up for money when they posted a bad review this past year. Somebody we never did business with before in my life.
3: It's so weird. What a weird thing. But imagine confronting the person that gave you a one-star review and threatening to punch them in the face. It's exactly what happened, and it's coming up next.
5: They say the holy water's watered down, and this town's lost its faith. Our colors will fade.

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7: From the Rappahannock Electric Cooperative Weather Center. 89 today under partly cloudy skies. Lows dip down to about 60 tonight. Chance of thunderstorms. Chance for showers tomorrow. 66. High temperatures reach up to 67 Sunday with showers likely. 73. Sunshine mixed with clouds at times Monday. Right now it's 64 degrees.
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8: What makes a coworker instantly unlikable? 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But once I was doing it, there was no turning back at that point.
9: Oh boy.
8: And all I thought was, I don't hope they don't recognize my shoes and I hope they don't know who I am. It's coming up next.

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2: What makes a person immediately unlikable at work?
3: I did it yesterday. I did the one thing that I can't stand, and I did it, and I felt terrible about it, and I didn't know how to address the situation, so I didn't address it at all.
4: Yeah, feels like a confession then, so why don't you go ahead and absolve yourself and get it off your chest?
3: We have a communal bathroom here at work, so, you know, you go in, and there's probably like 7 or 8 stalls all lined up. I always use the exact same stall, the stall on the end, which is like the family stall for, and you know, handicap access. It's big. It has
4: family stall?
3: Yeah.
4: You think it's like an apartment in there?
3: Well, because usually...
4: Is there a changing station?
3: Normally, there would be a changing station, yeah. But there's no changing stations
4: Not
3: here.
4: In this one. It's just large.
3: Yeah, it's just large.
4: Right.
3: You know, handicap access. And I always use it. Always. I walk in, I walk to the end of the bathroom, mm-hmm. and I use the exact same stall.
4: Right.
3: Now, normally, I'm very conscious if somebody else is in the bathroom, but I was not yesterday.
4: Do you feel like it gives you some isolation? Is that it? Because you have a good amount of space down there?
3: I don't like when people walk by the stall and you make eye contact with them. Through the crack. And
4: I mean, who's looking through the crack? You're just walking by.
3: It's a bathroom faux pas. I think people do it because they want to see if somebody's in there. So if you're in the second or third or fourth stall,
4: yeah.
3: somebody can walk by. And if you just catch their eye, it's real awkward.
4: No, you're right. That would be awkward. Yes. I've never done that, actually, but okay.
3: So I always just walk to the end and use the last stall because then that it's a non-issue.
4: Feel
3: right?
4: safe. Yeah. Right, right. Okay.
3: Now, I have a habit where I walk into a bathroom here at work mm-hmm. and I crouch down. And I look to see feet.
4: Yeah.
3: Because if I see feet, then it changes how I'm going to operate in the bathroom. Right,
4: right, right. You may have to go to another floor.
3: Right.
4: Depending on the situation. Okay.
3: So I walk in and I'm in a rush because I don't remember what we were doing, but I had to hurry up and get back. Oh, Kevin was in here.
4: Busy.
3: Yeah, it was. Yeah, our boss was in here. And I said, I'm just going to go run. I'm going to go run to the bathroom real quick. I'll be right back.
4: Unimportant. You're in the bathroom.
3: And I go in the last stall, mm-hmm. like I always do. And all of a sudden... I hear a little shuffling next to me.
4: Oh, no.
3: And I realize there's only one other person in this bathroom and they are positioned directly next to me at the end of the stalls. And it's that awkward thing. And I get pee shy. I can't go to the bathroom
4: right.
3: when there's other people there.
4: Right.
3: So now I'm in the awkward situation where do I just leave? But now it's like they didn't hear
4: now
3: you
4: they,
3: go.
4: They know that they
3: they're
4: didn't
3: there.
4: Hear you go. Right. So then
3: just,
4: it's like, oh, there's a crazy person in here.
3: But they're not doing anything either.
4: Right. Maybe they were at the tail end of what they were doing, or they were just sitting waiting for silence.
3: It was so
4: big conundrum.
3: Awkward. Right. And then I look under and I see the shoes, and I'm trying to identify in my mind whose shoes are those here in the
4: How
3: office.
4: Friendly are we? Right.
3: Yeah.
4: Maybe I can't continue with this. Maybe I don't have to be afraid when I pee.
3: But then I lecture myself in the head. I'm like, even if I recognize the shoes, what am I going to be like, Melissa, is that you?
4: Yeah.
3: No, like, you can't do that in a public bathroom. It's weird.
4: No, that would be weird.
3: So I just quietly... left the toilet, washed my hands, and went back to the studio.
4: And you still had to go to the bathroom.
3: Yeah, I held it for like another half hour.
4: Oh, that is not healthy.
3: So I was like thinking about it. I'm like, taking the stall next to somebody in an empty bathroom is definitely something that makes
4: terrible.
3: You unlikable.
4: Yeah, no, it's terrible.
3: Other things you do in the bathroom that make you unlikable?
4: If there's group sinks and there's only one soap dispenser and you reach over that person to get to the soap.
3: Yes.
4: Like, I'm given 30 seconds. Wait for the other person to finish washing their hands.
3: The people that listen to YouTube videos on full blast.
4: Terrible.
3: How do you do that?
4: No, or you're having a phone call with your partner. That's always a great thing.
3: In the bathroom.
4: So weird, right? Yep. Like, watch your hands.
3: Mm-hmm.
4: The people that, like, you know, they're taking like a bath in the sink. That's weird.
3: Or the people that only wash their fingertips when they're washing
4: yes.
3: their hands.
4: Yes.
3: Like, you forgot your palm.
4: They just throw water on their hands, too, right? And then they grab it, or they wipe their hands on their pants. Yeah.
3: I mean,
4: all those.
3: Besides the bathroom, there's some things that your coworkers do that make them instantly unlikable.
4: Yeah.
3: What are those things? 1-800-330-9999.
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9: What makes a coworker instantly unlikable? Susan wrote on our social media at Anna and Raven, someone who doesn't like dogs. Now, I agree because, you know, we're dog lovers, but I don't like when people bring their dogs to work. I don't like it.
10: Oh, I love office dogs.
9: No, it makes me feel uncomfortable. I feel like it disrupts like whatever mode I'm in because now I got to play with the puppy.
11: Yeah.
9: And not everybody likes animals. I always find it very uncomfortable.
11: Yeah, but I mean, like, you're not obligated to play with the dog. Like, you could just say hello and move on with your life.
9: Yeah, but you know what happens. Yeah, right. Like, oh, there's a puppy. Oh, let's go look at the dog.
11: You can't control yourself then.
9: Right.
11: Okay.
9: Yeah. D wrote, ask questions during meetings. I don't mind the people that ask questions during meetings. I don't like when there's 1 minute left of a meeting.
11: Yeah.
9: And then they ask the question.
11: They got all sorts of questions all of a sudden at that point. And it's something that they were talking about in the first 18 minutes of the meeting.
9: What were you doing for the last 59 minutes?
11: Yeah.
9: Why do we got to ask that now?
11: Right.
9: Like, what? Like, I got to go home. I'm
11: the
9: hungry.
11: Person that's asking the question just to so that it's noted that they asked a question. Right. So somebody did.
9: What makes a coworker instantly unlikable? 1-800-330-9999.

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7: Just got to find out, did Raven's therapist quit because of him or because he found a better job?
8: I got to tell you, I'm in a fragile state today. All right. All jokes aside.
7: Oh my gosh.
8: You know, like when you're nervous and somewhat excited about I'm not excited about any part of this right now. Like, I just feel like I'm out there and exposed right now.
7: Your therapist fired you. It's weird.
8: I don't like to put it that way.
7: Okay.
8: And I don't think that that's constructive.
7: Okay.
8: If you're my partner, then you need to back me up.
7: Your therapist has decided to go a different way that doesn't include you. Okay. So I guess we have to.
8: That's better, but it's still a little bit triggering.
7: All right. Okay. All right. So listen, I got a plan.
8: Yeah.
7: You know me. I always got a plan.
8: Yeah. I don't know if I'm here for it, but okay.
7: The minute you told me this was happening. And you had your last appointment with your therapist yesterday, right?
8: Yes.
7: And you recorded it. So we're gonna hear
8: a piece of it.
7: Yeah, we're gonna hear it coming up next. But the minute you told me this was happening over the weekend, that the therapist was letting you go and going in a different direction, I said, "Don't worry, Raven. As a friend and a partner, I got a plan."
8: You know what? Like the rest of America, I'm not really sure about the definition of gaslighting, but you might be doing it right now. Feels like it might be that.
7: Wait till you hear the solution I have. It's next.

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1: 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On the northbound side of 95 out of Fredericksburg and even North Stafford to get to Quantico, Triangle traffic is good. Southbound 95, Fredericksburg to Richmond lanes are open. Route 1, pretty busy getting to the entrance ramp for northbound 95 and Lafayette Boulevard and Harrison Road. Looks like there's some activity there. I'm Allie Oakley with traffic on Live 99.3.
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9: From the Rappahannock Electric Cooperative Weather Center. Sunshine mixed with clouds at times today, with daytime highs approaching 89. Cloudy skies expected tonight. Chance of thunderstorms. Lows dip down to about 60. Chance of rain showers tomorrow. Daytime highs approaching 66. Cloudy skies expected. Right now, it's 65 degrees.
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10: 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Raven's therapist has decided no longer to see him.
11: I told him that if he changes his mind in 3 weeks, he can call me back. Because he's been doing this his whole life, too. He's like, I'll be home for dinner for once. And I was like, okay, well, good luck with that.
10: In case you don't want to be home for dinner, you can call me.
11: I was like, you know, instead of working 3 nights a week at this point, I was like, maybe. I said, you know, that's probably going to be great. I said, but if it's not, if you decide after a couple weeks you no longer want to talk to your spouse, I said, you can come back to therapy.
10: I'm sure that's what he wants.
11: And I'll be here. 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
10: I told Raven, as a friend and a partner, I could be his therapist.
11: No.
10: I even started watching Shrinking on Apple TV so I could prepare myself.
11: A good portion of what I have to deal with in therapy and deal with myself and my management issues is, you know, workplace stuff. So that wouldn't work. Like, I need separation from that.
10: All right, so if you think that you could be Raven's therapist.
11: This is not a joke, by the way. This is all real.
10: We're interviewing. You can call 1-800-330-9999. What are your qualifications? Even if you've never gone to any medical therapy school in your life, that's okay.
11: Yeah, send help.
10: Maybe you made it to season 3 of Shrinking. That's what my goal is for this week. It's next.
11: That doesn't make you a doctor.
10: Sure it does.
12: No nightmare when you can still see the light.

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9: Frankie and Isabella have a six-month-old baby, and Isabella says she gets up with the baby all night. She gets up, gets the baby ready for daycare, drops the baby off at daycare, goes and works a full-time job, which is why she gets up between 4:30 and 5 in the morning to go run on the treadmill in their family room. Mm-hmm. And she needs to get her exercise in. It makes her feel good. All that mental health.
10: Hey, well, Frank just thinks that it's obnoxious. He's like, first off, we live in an apartment building. I can hear the treadmill like it's, you know, a car driving through the room. It's just too loud. Go to the gym, find somewhere else to work out, or just find another time to do it. And he implies that the neighbors are going to start complaining, but really he's polling the neighbors.
9: Well, the neighbors have never actually complained. He right. Just says it's going to be loud for everybody else. It's a considerate. But what do you think? Whose side are you on? 1-800-330-9999. Timothy.
11: I'm on the guy, I forgot the guy's name, but I'm on his side. Because I know for sure I would not want to get woken up on a treadmill at that time in the morning.
10: It is rough to be woken up every single day when you think you're getting your slumber.
9: I will say, though, that you get used to it, and then you'll start sleeping through it. Typically, after a while.
10: You would think so, right?
9: Whose side are you on? 1-800-330-9999. It's Couples Court.

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8: Is there anything more embarrassing than falling? It's always so tough because if you're the one falling, then you're humiliated, but also you want to make sure you're not hurt.
9: Is there anybody else that you would spring into action for quicker than your children or your parents?
8: Right.
9: Because when I heard this, I'm still not good.
8: Yeah, we're going to talk to Raven's mom and get the whole story next. Just when

0: fish.
1: Get all the salmon. Right. Right.
0: It's like, that's the kind of impression I got, was like, oh my God, you know, if I don't get out of the way, she's afraid that they're going to run out. It was a very bizarre thing.
1: I'm going to go out on a limb here and say that the woman that she reminded you of from your past in a job or whatever, you didn't like that woman.
2: No.
0: I actually loved that woman.
1: Really?
0: I did.
1: Okay.
0: And so, yeah, she was like one of my mentors in life. She was just a lovely person.
1: So this person got a pass then. You know, this person got a pass. All right. Bullied my mom at all these, but she got a pass.
0: Yeah. Nothing's broken. I'm very black and blue, though. I'm very sore. What are you going
2: to
0: do?
2: We're sorry to hear that, but I'm glad you're doing well.
0: Okay. Yeah. I'll be all right.
1: All right. Well, thanks, Mom.
0: I'm sorry it's not more exciting than that. But no, that's
1: very exciting. It's very exciting, and we're both upset for you.
2: Yeah.
1: So.
0: It'll be okay. Could have been worse. Love you guys.
2: Bye. Thank you.
0: Bye. You're
1: thanks,
0: welcome.
1: Mom.
0: Bye-bye.
1: Bye. Kiss me and I'm drop it.
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7: 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Route 3 pretty much lined up past Sheraton Hills. I'm Allie Oakley with traffic on Live 99.3.
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3: From the Rappahannock Electric Cooperative Weather Center. Sunshine mixed with clouds at times today, with daytime highs approaching 89. Cloudy skies expected tonight. Chance of thunderstorms. Lows dip down to about 60. Chance of rain showers tomorrow. Daytime highs approaching 66. Cloudy skies expected. Right now, it's 65 degrees.
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4: If you missed it, Raven's mom got basically pushed over by an elderly woman at Aldi's. We don't know why.
5: So all of us from the show are going to load up in my car later and ride around town and try and find that woman.
4: Yeah. Their gray hair, little, frail.
5: You know what? We're going to handle it. That's all I'm saying. Don't start nothing. Won't be nothing.
4: That's the thing about falling, though. You know, the woman was crowding Raven's mom, and Raven's mom fell over. And like,
5: rude. That's rude.
4: It's embarrassing when you're the one that falls. And also, like, it's scary when you're watching somebody fall. I've had two situations in the last couple months when I watched an older woman fall. One time, she had a piece of pecan pie in her hand. It was at a farmer's market.
5: Yeah.
4: And it hit the ground. I said, oh, I'll throw that away for you, after I knew she was okay and we got her back up. And she wanted it back because she wanted to eat it.
5: You know, pecan pie is not very porous. Mm. You can just, you know what I mean? Like, blow it off.
4: Right.
5: And it's all right.
4: And then this past weekend, we were selling Girl Scout cookies, and a woman tripped on the curb. And I was afraid it was because she was so excited about the Girl Scout cookies, and she went down.
5: Right.
4: And once we helped her get up and she was okay, I realized her package of scallops had fallen. But they were wrapped in saran wrap, and scallops are expensive, so yeah. she was good with those.
5: Yeah, as long as the juice isn't out, right? As long as you don't get any of that on you as you're helping pick this stuff up, because that would be gross. I'm going to need a wipe.
4: Yeah. Did you fall? Was it, if you fell, what happened, the story behind it? Or if you watched somebody go down, how did you react? 1-800-330-

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2: From the Rappahannock Electric Cooperative Weather Center. Sunshine mixed with clouds at times today, with daytime highs approaching 89. Cloudy skies expected tonight. Chance of thunderstorms. Lows dip down to about 60. Chance of rain showers tomorrow. Daytime highs approaching 66. Cloudy skies expected. Currently 64.
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2: They say the holy water's watered down, and this town's lost its faith. 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
2: Game.

Taylor Swift beat Ella Langley at the Country Music Awards? There's no way. Swift is returning to the CMA Awards for the first time in a decade. She'll be there November 18th. After I Knew It, I Knew You, her song from Toy Story 5, received a Single of the Year nomination. But she's going up against Ella Langley. 23 weeks, or is it 24 weeks at number one? Yeah. Good luck with Song of the Year, Taylor.

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11: From the Rappahannock Electric Cooperative Weather Center. Sunshine mixed with clouds at times this afternoon, with daytime highs approaching 90. Cloudy skies expected tonight. Chance of thunderstorms. Lows level off around 60. Chance of rain showers tomorrow. Daytime highs approaching 66. Cloudy skies expected. Right now, it's 76 degrees.
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When it's last call and they kick us out the door. 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Oh my, good Lord. Tell them drink something.

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You know how the media is. They find out a celebrity is trying to stay out of public life, they're going to stalk her. 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
22: From the Rappahannock Electric Cooperative Weather Center. Sunshine mixed with clouds at times this afternoon, with daytime highs approaching 90. Cloudy skies expected tonight. Chance of thunderstorms. Lows level off around 60. Chance of rain showers tomorrow. Daytime highs approaching 66. Overcast skies. Right now, 82.
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We're going to get your butt on a plane and send you off to see Miley Cyrus. Hotel, airfare, all taken care of. All you got to do is text all weekend. I do the

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She's going to be hard to beat. 23 weeks at number one. Does Taylor have a shot? We shall see.

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17: From the Rappahannock Electric Cooperative Weather Center. Sunshine mixed with clouds at times this afternoon, with daytime highs approaching 90. Cloudy skies expected tonight. Chance of thunderstorms. Lows level off around 60. Chance of rain showers tomorrow. Daytime highs approaching 66. Overcast skies. Currently, it's 86 degrees.
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21: From the Rappahannock Electric Cooperative Weather Center. Sunshine mixed with clouds at times this afternoon, with daytime highs approaching 90. Cloudy skies expected tonight. Chance of thunderstorms. Lows level off around 60. Chance of rain showers tomorrow. Daytime highs approaching 66. Overcast skies. Currently, it's 86 degrees.
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6: 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Southbound side 95, traffic is going to slow, and the northbound side, really, between 234 and Quantico, it's heavy. Then you're going to slow 630 Courthouse Road to Stafford Airport and at Route 3. Everything that you've got on Route 3 is just going to be a bunch of signal delays. Route 1, Costner's Corner, signal delays. I'm Allie Oakley with traffic on Live 99.3.
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1: 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North at 95 slows at 610. That's going to carry up toward 234. 95 going toward Kings Dominion. New accident, pretty heavy through Ashland. I'm Allie Oakley with traffic on Live 99.3.
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Olivia Rodrigo tickets. It's time for you to go see that show at Capital One Arena. Your keyword is an easy one this time. It's Olivia, O-L-I-V-I-A, Olivia to 540-755-0993. Again, that's Olivia to 540-755-0993. Good luck.

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6: 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Northbound side slows before and after 610. Southbound side slows 630 Courthouse Road to Stafford Airport and at Route 3 on 95 riding through Ashland. Traffic's heavy. I'm Allie Oakley with traffic on Live 99.3.
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6: From the Rappahannock Electric Cooperative Weather Center. Chance of thunderstorms tonight, otherwise overcast skies. Lows dip down to about 59. Chance for showers tomorrow. Daytime highs approaching 66. Cloudy skies expected. Cloudy skies expected tomorrow night. Chance of rain showers. Lows level off around 59. Right now, 88.
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lot of people making fun of that song because the lyrics are so hilarious. And if you take them literally, it makes for a great Instagram reel. I've seen so many of them over the last week. Mirrors, Justin Timberlake, there, Live 99.3. Here's the gal taking the stage at Capital One Arena tomorrow. Olivia's the keyword, by the way, to 540-755-0993.

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2: 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Southbound side is going to slow 610 in pockets through Stafford County and when you get to Route 3, but that will be a brief delay. Everything that you've got on the Blue Gray Parkway, Lafayette Boulevard, Falmouth Light is going to be volume. I'm Allie Oakley with traffic on Live 99.3. Check out...
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case you missed it earlier, Olivia is your keyword to text to 540-755-0993 for your chance at tickets to go see her tomorrow, Capital One Arena in D.C. Here's Jack Harlow.

$1,700 is a jackpot for the next Can't Beat Raven. It's Anna Zapp from the Anna and Raven Show. Know your pop culture trivia, go head-to-head against him, and win all the cash. Now, to help you out, here's an unfair advantage that you get that Raven doesn't get. The first two answers to the next five questions. Answer to question number one, Doogie Howser, M.D. Answer to question number two, The Piano Man. Remember that and sign up to play Can't Beat Raven at annaandraven.com. Just when

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3: 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That's going to carry you up to the Truckway Station. Southbound side slows Quantico Triangle to Quantico. And you're going to slow when you get to Route 3. 95, when you get to Ashland, traffic's heavy. The northbound side also very heavy past the Bash Pro Shops. I'm Allie Oakley with traffic on Live 99.3.
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2: From the Rappahannock Electric Cooperative Weather Center. Chance of thunderstorms tonight, otherwise overcast skies. Lows dip down to about 59. Chance for showers tomorrow. Daytime highs approaching 66. Cloudy skies expected. Cloudy skies expected tomorrow night. Chance of rain showers. Lows level off around 59. Right now, it's 87 degrees.
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Coming up tomorrow, Olivia Rodrigo making her way to Capital One Arena. 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

So excited for this weekend, gearing up for a big wedding weekend, and then flying out to Canada for the first time ever. 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Vancouver specifically, let me know. 540-755-0993. 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
1: 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Traffic is going to slow when you get to Route 3 and the exit from Asponics, Spotsylvania. Traffic slows at 610. That's going to carry you up to the truck weigh station. 95 is pretty heavy into Ashland, the northbound side. Traffic's going to be pretty heavy on your way toward the Bass Pro Shops. I'm Allie Oakley with traffic on Live 99.3.
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she's just like us, really bad at texting back. 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

Love getting to play this to open up dance floors now. Like, it's become kind of the new, like, September, Earth, Wind, and Fire, Celebration, Coolin' the Gang. 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
1: It's a fascinating way to learn about the heirlooms that you have in your house. 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

In case you missed it way earlier, we got that keyword, Olivia, to text to 540-755-0993 if you want to win those tickets to go see Olivia Rodrigo, Capital One Arena, tomorrow. Yeah, we've got your last chance at those tickets. Olivia, 540-755-0993.

0: Doja Cat making her rounds all around on tour this fall with Latto. I think she's going to be stopping at CFG Bank Arena in Baltimore coming up in about a month or so. 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
1: Yeah.

like it. I don't need to wear a wig to make you like it. I'm a two-time doing new I win. Throw a shot like you tryna have a foot fight then. All my ops waiting for me to be you, I bet. Say, I got drive, I don't need a car. Money really all that we fiending for. I'm doing things they ain't seen before. Bands ain't dumb, but extreme is all. I'm a demon lord, fall off what, I ain't seen the horse. 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
3: 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What about jobs? 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
16: From the Rappahannock Electric Cooperative Weather Center. Chance for storms tonight, otherwise cloudy skies expected. Lows dip down to about 59. Overcast skies again tomorrow. Chance for showers. Highs level off around 66. Chance for showers tomorrow night. Lows dip down to about 59. Overcast skies. Right now, it's 84 degrees.
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2: Okay.
1: I got that word out.
2: Yeah, you did.
1: Happy Friday.
2: Happy Friday, Eric.
1: The weekend is here. Spooky season is here. Your first Friday of October.
2: Ooh.
1: I've already seen a couple people dressed for Halloween parties.
2: No,
1: I didn't know.
2: You have not.
1: I swear, walking into work,
2: what?
1: I was like, your first Friday, that's the first Halloween party of the season?
2: We got to pump the. You guys are too thirsty.
1: Yeah, well, speaking of thirst, like pumpkin spice, that's what you focus on for the first 2 weeks.
2: Right, please.
1: You got to have this like autumn transition.
2: Right.
1: And then the back 2 weekends are when you can be like
2: there
1: a sexy cat or
2: ease into it.
1: Sexy
2: or,
1: ghost.
2: Or regular cat.
1: Or
2: regular ghost.
1: Sexy, I don't know, Rudy Giuliani.
2: Or don't dress up as regular Rudy Judy. I mean, I guess if you got to be Rudy, be a sexy Rudy.
1: I was just thinking of like, who's the most absurd costume I could think of?
2: Yeah.
1: You just got to be real sweaty. It's XYZ with Eric Zachary.

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1: It's definitely a common thread in at least like TV shows. 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
2: Yes.
1: It turns out that does happen.
2: This is a crazy story.
1: XYZ with their exact career, XYZ ENT Entertainment Report, all brought to you by O'Reilly Auto Parts. Yeah, this dude found out 50 years into life that his father is Michael McDonald.
3: Tell me about yourself. What do you do? And so he said, well, I'm a musician. And he went on to tell me that, in fact, looks like we'll be touring this summer and we'll be stopping in St. Louis. And then I finally said, are you Michael McDonald?
1: Wow.
4: That's ridiculous.
1: Now, you don't need to know who Michael McDonald is other than just legendary singer.
4: What a fool believes.
1: Songwriter.
4: Doobie Brothers.
1: I'm just saying, there's some people that may not recognize that name.
4: Sure.
1: But yeah, it's a very famous, very legendary musician, especially 100%. Someone that age, to be like, there's a good chance he saw Michael McDonald in concert.
4: Oh, yeah. No, I mean, like, because he's from St. Louis, I mean, both of them, obviously. But what's wild to me is, like, this guy's, like, 58.
1: Why now?
4: Yeah, like, I mean, well, basically one of Michael McDonald's kids did a 23andMe and found, he was just like excited that he had a half brother out there.
1: Sure.
4: Connects with him and he's like, oh, I actually don't know who my parents are. Like, I was adopted.
1: Yeah.
4: So he was like, all right, I'm going to tell your mom and dad.
1: Right.
4: And I'll let them explain to you
1: the situation.
4: Yeah, who they are. And he's like, he has no idea that his dad is Michael McDonald.
1: Maybe my dad's George Clooney.
4: I mean, wouldn't that be cool though?
1: I look too much like my father.
4: Yeah.
1: Also, he was there. So,
4: Your dad was very present.
1: Yeah. That's wild though to grow up. And it sounds like he did okay for himself. You know, it's always a scary situation when you don't know if you have to give a kid up at how they're going to do in life.
4: Right, right.
1: But yeah, that sounds like it was a pretty cool moment. And I would hope he got VIP backstage.
4: At the very least.
1: Yeah. Like, imagine being Michael McDonald's band and being like, who's this new guy? And he's like, oh, this is my new son.
4: My newest son.
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1: Daddy Netflix, or as you may know him, Ted Sarandos, the CEO of Netflix, is saying that the platform is not growing fast enough.
2: Yeah, I don't like hearing about billionaires' problems, but basically he's saying because they are not using AI or generative platforms, like Netflix is down like maybe like 2% from what it was this time last year.
1: Which is crazy.
2: Which is, yeah, like, you know, a boo-hoo.
1: Stop making Hallmark movies and start competing with Hulu and Apple in terms of the quality that you produce.
2: I guess like the big thing is like Netflix is struggling to get like more live programming like NFL games as opposed to the Peacocks and the Hulus of the world.
1: Well, those are coming from major,
2: right?
1: Exactly.
2: But again, I don't care.
1: Yeah. I don't know. I just think it's a content problem. And maybe if you stopped bringing up those subscription fees like daily.
2: Or maybe, did we need another season of Emily in Paris?
1: No, probably not.
2: Come on.
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1: Mom's hot take on XYZ with Eric Zachary. It's all brought to you by T-Mobile. My mom joins the show to provide her perspective on what's trending. Hi, Mom. Today, you wanted to talk about...
2: celebrities in general. I think that the whole cycle of celebrities, we need to talk about being more positive than negative and less invasive.
1: Less invasive of celebrities.
3: You want to be nicer to the people at the top.
2: Yes.
1: Yeah. The 1%ers need a chance,
3: right,
1: Jordan.
3: Right. Okay.
1: We'll talk about that next. First, can we talk about how you're doing this from a storage unit?
2: It's not a storage unit. It is my own personal open air space closet.
1: You look like you're in a thrift consignment shop right now.
2: That's exactly the look I was going for. Thank you.
1: Okay. All right. I don't know if she redecorated the studio or she moved into Home Goods. One of the two. Mom's hot take is coming up next.

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1: Mom's hot take on XYZ with their Zachary. My mom joining the show to provide her perspective on what's trending in pop culture and today.
2: Hello.
1: You a German man? Hello.
2: Hello.
1: My mom joining the show, all thanks to T-Mobile, because today you wanted to talk about not just...
2: Be nicer to celebrities. Let's get them back on a pedestal. I know that sounds ridiculous, I think we're just bringing their dirty laundry too much into
1: You don't like the Real Housewives angle of it all, is what you're saying.
2: No, I don't. I never have. I've never watched those shows. Honestly, everybody thinks I would be the one to watch them, and I have. I've never watched an episode of The Kardashians. I've never watched an episode of The Real Housewives.
3: Mm-hmm. Sure.
2: Or any of those things.
1: You like the illusion that all celebrities are sweet and kind and fairy godmothers, and we should only see the best of them.
2: I like the illusion of just being nicer to celebrities. Lately in the news, you've heard a lot of bad things about some of these celebrities and their children. And it's like, just stop. We don't need to go there. Let's just stop.
1: Okay. I agree with you. If you're referring to like celebrities that are going through hardships, like I don't think we need to spotlight that for drama.
3: For sure, yeah.
1: There are celebrities that are on an occasion exposed because they're just not good people and they treat people awful.
3: Poorly, yeah.
1: And that's getting exposed more than it used to because...
2: Like, oh?
1: Like who?
2: J-Lo?
3: What's J-Lo?
1: What did J-Lo do?
2: She seems like she's not a nice person. A lot of people are really getting mad at her right now.
1: So you just went from let's be nicer to celebrities to just...
3: I don't think that person's
1: throwing
3: good.
1: A dart in the dark and hitting Jennifer Lopez?
2: I

0: I just watched something, and then they were saying, like, she's over. Like, don't be that way anymore. Or Taylor Swift, she's, what is she, 40? She needs to start acting a little bit nicer. She's
1: the 180.
2: Do you know what the word integrity means? Like, or moral leg to stand on?
0: Sure, I can get down and dirty with the best of them.
1: No, we know, we know, we know. We're not asking for that. Please don't do that.
2: Well, I'm saying don't do what I just did. But hey, if we're going to do it, yeah, all right. XYZ with Eric Zachary, Mom's Hot Take. It's all brought to you by T-Mobile.
0: Sorry, Taylor.
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21: 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See, stuff is defined as household articles considered as a group. Sometimes this stuff is no longer needed. Wait, no longer needed? That can't be right. Because remember those jobs you were looking for? Those are really needed, and they're the stuff inside your stuff. Even inside that winter coat that moved with you to Phoenix. Our job is to unlock those jobs, and it starts when you donate your stuff to your local Goodwill. Here's how we do it. When you donate to Goodwill, we sell your stuff to provide job training for people right here in your community. So just by teaming up with Goodwill, you help create jobs. And isn't that worth parting with the leftover keytar from your 80s cover band? Goodwill. Donate stuff, create jobs. Find your nearest donation center at goodwill.org. A message from Goodwill and the Ad Council.
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23: Connoisseur Media Station.